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1: 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Okay. 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

I dedicate this record, The Carnival, to all you brothers taking long trips down south, Virginia, Baltimore, all around the world. And your girl gets this message that you ain't coming back. She sit back in a room, the lights is off, she's crying. 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And this is what I told her for you.

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You're very welcome along. This is 8radio.com with me, John Walsh, for the next 2 hours of great music. Kicking us off today, the wonderful Alvaretti and Inhaling. Music on the way this hour from the likes of The Wonder Stuff, from Ryan Adams, from Arlo,

Wonder Stuff, The Size of a Cow. Before that, Cable Boy and Drought and the Frank and Walter, Something Happened to Me. This is 8 Radio, playing the music we like, and we like the Notwist. The Germans have a brand new album. Well, brand new as in it's out in the last 6 or 7 weeks or so, and it's rather wonderful. It's called News from Planet Zombie. This one is on it, The Turning.

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0: That's the current one from Arlo Parks. It's called Beams, taken from the current LP, Ambiguous Desire. Arlo Parks was in town last weekend, last Sunday, a rainy Sunday, playing in St. Anne's Park. More about that in a second. Before Arlo Parks, Ryan Adams, New York, New York, from his second solo album, Gold, and kicking off that set of three, The Knot Twist and The Turning. So Arlo Parks was in town supporting the great David Byrne. I was there, only caught the end of Arlo Parks on the way in, kind of queuing to get in as she was playing. It sounded great. David Byrne was fab, but was very wet, very, very, very, very, very wet, especially when he decided to cycle. I was a sodden mess on wheels by the time I got home, but still, we laughed, we cried, we sang, we danced in the rain. David Byrne, Everybody Laughs.
1: One, two, one, two, three, and...

That's brand new from Greg Dulla in the Afghan Whigs. It's called House of I. Before that, we heard a Lazarus Soul and Long Balconies and David Byrne with Everybody Laughs. Next up, I played this last week and I said I was probably not going to get the pronunciation great. It's French pronunciation. My other half is a French teacher. She heard my attempt at pronunciation and proceeded to laugh uproariously. So it's either Laurent Audet or Lauren Order. This is no outline.

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Yeah, from back in 1990, that is Soho and Hippie Chick before that War Paint with Hips and Lauren O'Dare with No Outline. Here's the Smiths, Sheila, Take a Bow.

from Bristol, that's Mold on the current one from them. It's Lucid. Before that, the Smiths, Sheila, Take a Bow, taking us to the top of the hour. Haven't heard this in ages. It's Beatnik Girl by Snug.

Welcome to the second hour of the show. Glad that you could make it. John Walsh with you for the next 55, 56 minutes. Kicking off this hour, Courtney Barnett, the Aussie songstress, and One Thing at a Time. Speaking of Aussie songstresses, it's very hard to say that. I see with great happiness that Julia Jacklin is returning to these shores, but not until 2027. She is wonderful live. She must have a new record out between now and then. Seen her a couple of times. Absolutely brilliant. As are these guys. They went touring again around Europe. I don't think they played an Irish date. The Rapture, Get Myself Into It.

Juliana Hatfield, my sister, kind of the epitome of 90s American indie rock, isn't it? Remember when them and the Lemonheads and kind of Buffalo Tom and all around the same time? Absolutely great stuff. It was a very exciting time to be into music. Anyway, before that, Spiritualized, Jason Pearce & Co., The Best Thing You Never Had, the D song taken from the 2022 record, Everything Was Beautiful, and The Rapture, Get Myself Into It before that. Next up, this is Canadian electronic pop duo Purity Ring. It's the new single from them. It's called Lemon Lime, and it sounds like this.

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I have a real soft spot for that song. It's the Beastie Boys and Fight For Your Right. News just out that Mike D from the Beastie Boys is set to release his debut album, Thank You, on the 28th of August. Looking forward to hearing that. Before the Beastie Boys, we heard Nick Cave, BJ Harvey from the album Murder Ballads, and Henry Lee. Nick Cave and the Bad Seeds were amazing in Malahide Castle. Ah, still recovering. Before that, Daft Punk and Robot Rock. Next up, this is new from Soulwax. Perfect. We Are Not.

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I really like that from Brooklyn, New York. They're called Widow's Peak. That one's If You Change. Before that, Queens of the Stone Age, No One Knows, and Soul Wax Perfect, We Are Not. Just about time for me to say goodbye. I have been John Walsh. Thank you for listening for the last couple of hours. Hope you had as much fun as I did. Here's the Stones. Let's spend the night together.

and you're very welcome to the Indie Lunch on 8radio.com. John Loftus with you for the next hour. And what a nice, lively start from the friendly fires that is Jump in the Pool. Always brings me back to Electric Picnic, so it does. And hopefully we will be able to jump in the pool. Hopefully the weather is taking a nice turn. Otherwise, we'll be jumping into pools of water if the rain doesn't go away. But anyway, hopefully we have some nice tunes to brighten up your day. Of course, we had John Walsh with 2 hours of daily tunes for a radio daytime from this morning. Thanks for those, John. And let's get a bit of Irish music underway now from the Undertones, a great festival band themselves. This is Get Over You.

Bit of a heartbreaker from Kneecap there. That is Irish Goodbye featuring Kay Tempest. And we dedicate that to the memory of Trevor Deitz, who we learned this week passed away suddenly. Trevor would be a stalwart of the Irish music scene, particularly in the likes of Horns, the Workmen's Club, but he obviously would be best known as the manager of Fontaines DC. So that was awful shocking news. The lads had been enjoying Kneecap, ironically enough, in Primavera over the weekend, and then to get that shocking news. So our hearts go out to all the friends and family of Trevor, and may he rest in peace. And of course we played you Boys in the Better Land from the lads in his memory as well. Some Medi's music for you now from The Jam. This is Start.

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Our 80s triple play to close. Peter Gabriel with a little bit of help from Kate Bush there. Games Without Frontiers might have been written in the 80s, but it's as true as ever is the sentiment on that particular record. We also had Once in a Lifetime from Talking Heads, and that goes out to all the poor misfortunes who had to brave the very, very inclement weather last weekend in St. Anne's Park for David Byrne. I believe a brilliant, brilliant show, and wasn't dampened too much. Well, it probably was dampened a lot, but not in spirit. The revelers at that, I know plenty of the 8 Radio heads were there. Dan, I think Sinead was there, Ruth, and a few more as well. So they loved it anyway, so did they. Sure, they love it. Drop a rain. Sure, you're going to dry off eventually. Anyway, you can get your suggestions in for the 80s triple play here of a Thursday on 8radio.com. Find the socials at 8 Radio Ireland on Twitter, Instagram, Blue Sky, and Facebook. And sure, if you were at the gig, let us know how you got on as well. Right, new music now from Biba Badoobie, my favourite artist to pronounce. This is called All I Did Was Dream of You, and it features the Marias.

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That's new from Kevin Morby. It is called Die Young. And before Kevin, we had the latest single from Memorials, which is called Drop Down the Well. And you'll find those tracks and more besides on the 8Radio.com new music playlist, which you'll find on Tidal and Spotify. 2 hours of daily noon tunes for you to enjoy at your leisure. Now, coming up shortly, I have music from Tracy Bonham, Mother, Mother from her. But first, it's St. Vincent and Cruel.

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0: never get back what I lost, yeah. I'll never get back what I lost, yeah. I'll never get back what I lost, yeah.
1: Haim there, who lost a track, so they say. And before then, we had Sleater-Kinney and Hurry On Home. And I've got a Hurry On Home now, because it is the end of another Indie Lunch. But you know what? I'll be back on Saturday morning with Sounds from a Greenmoor. 2 hours of Irish goodness for you to enjoy. So hopefully you can join me for that later on tonight on 8radio.com. You've got Click Clack with Dudley from 8. And Clampdown with Paul from 10. And then following me, so don't you dare go anywhere, is Mr. Derek Byrne and a whole pile of indie tunage for you to enjoy right throughout the afternoon. So stay tuned for that, as I said. I'm going to leave you in the company of Andrew Paul, who've just announced a new album, and I think they've released 2 singles from that as well. We'll have that on 8 Radio very, very shortly. But this is an old one. It's called Something's Changed. So for me, John Loftus, till the next time, folks, mind yourselves out there. Take care. Good luck. Keep it tuned to aradio.com.

House of Love. That is Christine. That is a wonderful, wonderful track. You are listening to 8radio.com, playing the music we like. Derek Byrne with you this afternoon. Going to keep it really, really good. Loads of music from Death Cab for Cutie, The National, we've Poser, we've a bit of The Editors. Right now, though, here is Lime Garden, Always Talking About You.

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That is Wonderful World, Beautiful People, right here on 8radio.com. Before that, TV on the Radio and Golden Age. Very exciting. Death Cab for Cutie's new album came out last week. I have been listening to it on repeat, but the lead single is Riptides. Here it is.

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Elvis Costello and the Attractions. That is Oliver's Army. I was teaching my son the other day how to use my record player. I think he's old enough. He's a responsible kid. And he was in my office. He was playing away with a few records. And he came back out to me to say that he just put on a new guy that he just found. And I said, who's that? And he said, Tang. And I was like, Tang? Who is Tang? And I walked into my office. He was playing the Wu-Tang

from Beck. That is Ride Lonesome right here on 8radio.com. Hope you're enjoying the afternoon. We have music on its way in the second half of the show from Father John Misty. We're going to kick straight into that. But we're going to keep it nice and loud to close off this hour. This is Daft.

beautiful stuff from Driven Snow. The track is called Trying. Right here on 8radio.com. Derek Byrne here this afternoon. Hope you're keeping well. We are right smack bang in festival and outdoor music season. Forbidden Fruit is over. The St. Anne's Park series is on. You may have been slightly damp and delirious listening to David Byrne earlier this week. You might have been completely delirious and sweaty dancing to CMAT before that. Some amazing gigs. Funny trivia question. What is the connection now between CMAT and David Byrne? And surprisingly, it is the singer Olivia Rodrigo. She covered CMAT on the Live Lounge, surprisingly for CMAT, last week. And of course, David Byrne has covered Driver's License and performed with Olivia. So let's go back to back with CMAT and David Byrne, shall we? The song that first hooked me into CMAT, I Really Don't Care About You.

0: 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'Cause you said forever, now I drive alone past your street.
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Before that, music from Brand Van 3000. Pure definition of a one-hit wonder. What a song, though. Right now, let's go into Sufjan Stevens. Come on, feel the Illinois.

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That is brand new music from Gorillaz, Delirium, featuring some old, old archival clips from Mark E. Smith. Wonderful stuff. I saw a very strange beef that I never was aware of. It was the Black Keys talking about their kind of weird beef with the White Stripes. Never knew it happened. Anyway, it's all resolved. Here is a bit of music from the Black Keys. Lonely Boy.

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and Sebastian, the blues are still blue. Before that, bit of music from Weezer, and that kind of wraps up the show for today. Hope you've had a great afternoon. I've been Derek Byrne. I will talk to you soon. Have a great week. We'll close off with music from Burglar. This is Star Cross, brand new stuff from them. 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
1: Performing live at Whelan's of Wexford Street, Emily Catalano plays 6:30pm and 8:30pm shows on Monday, June the 1st, while Esme Grace plays Little Whelan's on Tuesday, June 2nd. Girl of the Year Above played the main room on Thursday the 4th, and Tara Howley plays the main venue on Friday, June 5th. Molly O'Mahony and band play upstairs on Thursday the 11th of June, and Dark Tropics play the following night. 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

originally written by Lou Reed for Nico to sing Butchie Scarpa before they got into the studio, so Lou Reed decided to sing it himself. This is the Velvet Underground with Here She Comes Now, and you can find it on the second LP, White Light, White Heat, from 1968. Good evening. You listen to A Click Clack on 8 Radio. I am Dudley Muir for the next 2 hours. Broken Social Scene are coming to Dublin for a show on the 9th of September in the Olympia. That's because they have a new LP. It's called Remember the Humans. From it is a tune, Only the Good I Keep.

must make a note to get more records by C. Duncan, because every time I listen to him, he's always great. This is C. Duncan from Glasgow. This is an LP called Alluvium. You can find it on Bella Union. That one was called Air. Before that, Come to Dublin Soon in September, it was Broken Social Scene, who will be in the Olympia. This is the current LP, Remember the Humans, on Arts and Crafts Records, and the tune was Only the Good I Keep. Up next on Night Radio, the OCs.

knocking on for its 27th anniversary this year. One of the most ambitious LPs ever made. 69 love songs. Why the Magnetic Fields, because it's got 69 love songs on it. That was a tune called I Don't Want to Get Over You. Before that, the OCs from the LP Floating Coffin on Castleface Records, and a tune called I Come From the Mountain. Shannon Leigh from LA, Pal of Ty Segall's, has announced she's got a new LP coming out in July. I've not heard any tunes from it yet, but I'm very eager to do so. From her last LP, August, this is a song called Sea Came to Shore.

Freddie Flabbergasted here, reading the liner notes to see this LP is going to be 20 years old next year as well. My God, where have the years gone? This is Bjork from her Volta LP, the one with the really cool fold-out sleeve on One Little Indian Records, and that was Declare Independence. Before that, Shannon Lay from her LP August on Sub Pop Records, a song called Sea Came to Shore, a new album from her coming in July. I'm very excited for that. Up next from Connemara, this is Maria Somerville from an LP that was written supposedly in a house on the banks of Loch Carb. The album's called Luster, it's on 4 AD, and from with this is a tune called Violet.

0: Very Pentangly. This might be my record of the summer so far. This is my new band, Believe. The LP is just called that, my new band, Believe, on Rough Trade. That one was called In the Blink of an Eye. Before that, Maria Somerville from Connemara. LP is called Luster. It's on 480. The tune is called Violet. She supported my buddy Valentine in Dublin last year. Oh my God, she was great. She gave them a run for their money. Up next, Richard Dawson from his End of the Middle LP. This one is called Polytunnel.
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I never knew until mere moments ago that this very first lineup of this band, The Pharmacist, Ted Leo's band, had Amy Farina, stalwart of Washington DC punk bands, on drums. She currently plays with Ian MacKay in Kirikee and The Evens. But anyway, this is Ted Leo and The Pharmacist from their first EP called Trouble in Trouble on Ace Frehley Records, and that was obviously their version of Thin Lizzy's Little Girl in Bloom. Before that, Richard Dawson from his current LP, End of the Middle on Weird World, and that one was Polytunnel. The new LP from Kim Gordon is Play Me. From it, this is a tune called Post Empire.

0: just a flimsy construction parting your type from its end.
1: Indeed. I can tell you very little about this. Arrived in the email a week or two ago. It's a new artist from Sweden called Murex, M-U-R-E-X, on Young Records. And the tune was called Massacre. Before that, Kim Gordon from her Play Me LP on Matador and a tune called Post Empire. Up next on 8 Radio, this is Jockstrap.

John Reese never lets you down with big massive guitar. It's from one of his many guys. This is when he's in the band The Night Marchers. The album's called LA LA. It's on Swami Records. That one was called Two Guitars Sing. Before that, Jockstrap from an album called I Love You Jennifer B on Rough Trade. And that one was called Glasgow. Ty Siegel's coming over to Europe for a big tour in September. He's not coming here yet, the dirty swine. From the LP Manipulator, this is a tune called The Crawler.

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from London. Very great, very odd LP. The band is called Caroline. The album's called Caroline 2. And that tune was called When I Get Home. Before that, Ty Siegel from his Manipulator LP, and that one was called The Crawler. Back in 1975, after Neil Young had sort of finished with his Ditch trilogy, the trilogy of LPs that he famously released after the massive success of Harvest, and he kind of wanted to rewrite the rules for him. He then put out this, which kind of continued, I guess, in the same vein. I think it's probably my favourite Neil Young record. From Zuma, this is a biggie. This is Cortez, the Killer.

been a while since she made a record, so I do hope she's working on something new. This is Aoife Nessa Francis from Dumb. The album's called Protector. It's on Partisan. The tune is called This Still Life. Before that, Neil Young with Cortez the Killer. Another great story about this record is, I suppose, he once recording the actual song, there was a massive power cut. The band kept playing, but they lost a verse in the recording that I think he's only recently, like 50 years later, he started reincorporating the verse into live performances. But I've never been able to tell, listen to the tune, where the edit is. Did they just fade out the take that they had, or is it spliced in somewhere they kept going? I'm not too sure. Anyway, that was Neil Young and Crazy Horse with Cortez the Killer. Up next, from 2005, from an LP called Babylonia, this is Ready Made FC featuring Yael Naim. The theme of this one is The Only One.

If you happen to be lucky enough to be going to see CMAT up in Belfast on the 31st of August and the 1st of September, this person here will be supporting. This is Katie J. Pearson from one of her amazing LPs, Sound of the Morning on Heavenly Records, and a tune called Alligator. She's someone who should be absolutely massively world famous. I think the choruses and tunes she writes are just unbelievable. For that, Ready Made FC from an LP from 2005. This is a project of a guy called Jean-Philippe Verdun, who I think has finally made another Ready Made FC LP in just recently. Years or so, but he kind of mostly moved into composing music for films. But the LP that that's from is called Babylonia, and the tune featuring Yael Naim singing was the only one. Up next from Sweden, this is Gadget.

performing live at Whelan's of Wexford Street. Emily Catalano plays 6:30pm and 8:30pm shows on Monday, June the 1st, while Esme Grace plays Little Whelan's on Tuesday, June 2nd. Girl of the Year Above played the main room on Thursday the 4th, and Tara Howley plays the main venue on Friday, June 5th. Molly O'Mahony and Band play upstairs on Thursday the 11th of June, and Dark Tropics play the following night. Karma Police, a tribute to Radiohead, play the main venue on Saturday, June 13th, and Chris Kent plays from Sunday the 14th to Tuesday the 16th of June in Little Whelan's. For full details and to book tickets, head to whelanslive.com or follow us on social.

Speaking of My Bloody Valentine, there they are from the EP's compilation 1988 to 91. That is the EP version of To Hear Knows When. Before that, an equally impressive slice of what you can do with big massive guitars was a band from Sweden called Gadget from an LP called The Great Destroyer on Relapse. That one was called The Lack of Humanity. You may know Lauren Laverne as being a TV presenter and BBC 6 radio presenter, but way back when she was also in an amazing band called Kinnicky from their very first ever 7-inch single on Slammed Records called Katsu City. This is a song called The Skateboarding Song.

I played a tune by a band called Mutation a couple of weeks ago that was a collaboration between Ginger from the Wild Hearts and a bunch of people, including Marquis Smith, and it reminded me of this other amazing collaboration that Marquis Smith did with the guys from Mouse and Mars. Only one LP ever came of an album called Traumatic Reflections. They called themselves Von Sudenfeld on Domino, and that there was a track called Serious Brainskin. Before that, Lauren Laverne and Kinnicky from 7-inch single on Slamped Records called Katsu City, and it was a skateboarding song. Up next, the much missed Steve Albini and Shellac with Girl From Outside.

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That's pretty fun. From Sydney, currently on tour in the US with Amel and the Sniffers. This is a band called Party Dozens, new single from them called Special Unit. Before that, from the final proper Shellac LP, I think there may be a compilation LP to come of 7-inch singles and odds and saws, but the last LP before Steve Albini died, released 2 weeks before he died actually, To All Trains. The tune was called Girl From Outside. Up next, from an album called A Short History of Decay, this is Nothing.

This is a record that's breaking my heart because it came out about 2-3 months ago and I've had it on order, the stupid sort of dinked fancy version, and it still hasn't come in. I should just give up and go and buy the regular version. It is the No Twist from the current LP News from Planet Zombie on More Records, and that tune was called Red Sun. That's your lot. This has been Click Clack on the Radio. I've been Dudley. I'm away into the evening. I shall leave you with a tune by Poor Creature from the LP All Smiles Tonight. This one is called Lorraine. Good night and see you again next week.

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There you go. Although it hasn't really felt like summer over the last couple of weeks, that is your summer banger from The Avalanches featuring Jamie XX. The tune is called Every Single Weekend. There you go. Hope you had a great weekend. Not just this weekend, but every single weekend. Hello, how are you doing? My name is Paul Lenske. You're listening to 8radio.com. This is The Clampdown. I'm here with you for the next hour. I've got a packed show. Loads of great new tracks on the way. I've got a hip-hop double, a fresh one. That is two brand new tracks, two great tracks this week. Another great hip-hop album released as well this week. That's coming up around the midway point. And then a throwback old-school hip-hop double, which will round off things. 29 and 30 years old, these tracks are. That's coming up at the very end of the show. I'll squeeze it in. If you'd like to get in touch, 083-888-888. That is on text or WhatsApp. At 8 Radio or on the Cross All Social is where you can find me. Modest Mouse have released a brand new album. The album is called An Eraser and a Maze. This tune is the latest single from it. It's called Life's a Dream.

Got a Pangea with Money on It. That one came out around 10 years ago, and a little longer again was Belle and Sebastian. In before that, The Boy with the Arab Strap. 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I've got a fresh hip hop double coming up very, very soon, but I've another new track up next, and this one comes from Weezer. This is top of the indie charts at the moment, actually, and they've got a new album on the way called The Gold Album. This features Wednesday, and it is called We Might As Well Be Strangers.

post from Jamie T saying that Kings and Queens, his album from a good few years ago on the stage, is being repressed on vinyl. So we thought I'd throw that in there. That is Sticks and Stones from that very album. Before that, we had a newer track from a brand new album, Red Star Woo and the Worldwide Scourge. That was Genesis Owusu with Running Out of Time. 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It is Paul Linsky with you. We are approaching the halfway point of the show, so it is time for the Fresh Hip Hop Double. The first tune comes from a brand new album, and I've been really enjoying this album over the weekend. Vince Staples has come back with, he had three strong singles. It got me geared up for this album. It's a complete change of sound. It sounds more like an indie album than a hip hop album, and the album's called Crybaby. I'm going to play The Running Man from this album. There's some great tracks on it though. Really, really good album. Definitely check it out. Worth your time. That is going to be the first one up. The second one comes from Navy Blue, released the tune with Earl Sweatshirt, and that's called Belladonna. This is your Fresh Hip Hop Double for this week.

that is your Fresh Hip Hop Double for this week. Navy Blue featuring Earl Sweatshirt with Belladonna. And before that, we had The Running Man from the brand new album, Crybaby. That is Vince Staples. I've got a Throwback Hip Hop Double coming up in a little while. 29 and 30 years old, these two tracks are. Are just turned, I suppose. And that is coming up very, very soon. I've also, just before that, got a brand new double from two Irish artists. Two brand new Irish tracks, which are coming up as well. So don't go anywhere. 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

had the latest tune from Sweeping Promises, which I played last week. Really liked it. That is called Shooting Shadows. A lot more aggressive than usual. And I'm into it. This is HeyRadio.com. Paul Inskey with you. Not a lot of time left on the show. I'm going to squeeze in these two tracks next, two Irish brand new tracks. And then I'm going to come back and talk about my throwback hip hop double. The second track comes from the Merry Wallopers. They have a new tune now called Crowns of England. All nice and tongue-in-cheek and all of that kind of good stuff. Every now and then I find myself watching their Glastonbury performance from a couple of years ago. Absolutely fabulous. If you get a chance, check it out. They're on one of the second stage acoustic stages. It's great. There you go. Merry Wallopers, second tune up. First one comes from Meryl Streak. And this tune is called Rotten Fruit.

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2: 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Panic, death, things worse than death.
3: You want to psychoanalyze me? Want to look inside my brain and see how the wheels go around? Dissect me like a guinea pig.

The Merrie Wallopers, Crowns of England, and then Meryl Streep, Rotten Fruit, in just before that one. That is pretty much it for me on the Clampdown this evening. I've got time for my throwback hip-hop double, which I'll talk about very, very soon. But I'll be back on Wednesday from 2 to 4, keeping you company on your hump day. Not a bank holiday this week, unfortunately. But I'll be there anyway midweek, just in case you want some tunes during the day. Coming up after me is Ruth Kennington. Going to be keeping you company for the next hour, so don't go anywhere in the hot seat. Lots of great tunes on the way. And if you want to get a hold of me or anyone at the station, at 8 Radio Ireland across all social, that is where you can get us. And I was about to give out my Twitter there. I haven't used Twitter in the longest time, but if you still use it, there you go. We have the occasional competition from time to time popping up across our socials with our festival season and with gigs going on all the time. You never know, you could be heading along to one. And there is nowhere else on planet Earth you will get the best new music first. 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And all I have time for this week is my throwback hip-hop double. The first track comes from Wu-Tang Clan. They released their second studio album, Wu-Tang Forever, on June 3rd, 1997. So a few days ago, 29 years ago. And I'm going to play the track from this, Triumph, with one of the best opening verses in his hip-hop history from Inspector Deck. There you go. It's a bold claim, but you'll hear it now in a second if you haven't heard it already. That's going to be the first tune up. The second one turned 30. Just the other day, and it is Nas. He released If I Ruled the World on June 4th, 1996, featuring Lauryn Hill. That's going to be the second tune up, and that is your throwback hip-hop double for this week. I'll be back Wednesday, and have a fabulous week.

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You are tuned in to Elsewhere Radio, where we got all rhythm, no algorithm. And if you're ready to take flight into the great unknown, I've got something new just for you. 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

0: Refuge. 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
0: For as we escape into the strangeness, whispers of flesh as mirror, supernatural stances, treasuring the mystery of ourselves, where the spirits dwell.

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